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I love myself a good raffle, especially if there's several raffles going on at once. 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Avril Lavigne recently won a Chanel bag at Taylor's wedding from a raffle.

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0: Star 1023, the AI actor that made everybody mad when they invented her, all the real actors who spent years perfecting their craft, they're going to be even more furious to hear that Tilly Norwood is getting her own movie. Particle 6, the studio behind creating AI Tilly Norwood, is coming up with a movie called Misaligned. It's a coming-of-age story infused with existential AI chaos following Tilly, who comes across a rogue bot that convinces her to abandon her guardrails and develop human-like desires. Sounds like a good concept. Here's the thing, though. How about you get actual actors to do it?
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Star 102.3, the internet talking about what old movies would you pass down to the youth of today? A list of movies that young people need to see, like The Breakfast Club, Classic, Heathers, Who Framed Roger Rabbit, Shawshank Redemption, and I kid you not, Showgirls made the list.

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1: I think what's so exciting about touring music is the way that the songs evolve from the studio version to the live, the live versions. And playing my new music with the band always influences the sound. I think I'm so lucky to work with such a talented group of people in our band and crew who all have their own, set of expertise and instincts as individual artists, and to see that come together is a thrill. We have so much fun in rehearsals trying all different versions of songs, and then right now as we gear up to take this album live, we've already been making lots of tweaks, which is a lot of fun. And I think, I very much have the fans in mind when we're in rehearsals. I'm like, what will they feel extra hard? So it's all about crafting that experience.

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0: is A. Morton, and here's Adina with 60 Seconds of Dirt.
1: Actually, it is me, Rick, filling in for Adina on 60 Seconds of Dirt. If you've enjoyed watching Cristiano Ronaldo in this World Cup, well, savor it, because he announced yesterday it will be his last.
2: Oh, wow.
1: It turns out one of soccer's greatest careers is entering the final stretch. The superstar confirmed that the 2026 FIFA World Cup will be his final appearance on sport's biggest stage. People for months were speculating whether or not that would be him suiting up for another run. But in 4 years from now, he's probably like, you know what, man, I did it.
2: Hang it up. Yeah.
1: So this is right before Portugal's round of 16 showdown against Spain. And he admitted this tournament will be his farewell. Not saying whether or not he'll suit up for another team after the World Cup.
2: Ah.
1: But as far as the World Cup goes, thank you, Cristiano Ronaldo.
2: Well done.
1: Tune in tomorrow. I'll have fresh dirt every hour. I'm Rick, and that's your 60 Seconds of Dirt here on Hey Morton.
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17: A Better Life with Dr. Sanjay Gupta.
18: For decades, the prevailing wisdom for someone who's had a heart attack has been to put them on beta blockers for the rest of their life. But new research suggests that might not be necessary, and that the benefits of these medications probably taper off after a year or two. On the whole, and for the average person, beta blockers are very safe and very effective. But, as with any medication, they can come with a cost. A financial one, and also potential side effects. We're talking about things like fatigue, dizziness, dry mouth, dry eyes. I want to be clear when I say that you absolutely should talk to your doctor before starting or stopping any medication. Point is, if you're years out from a heart attack and you're in otherwise good health, you might want to ask your doctor about discontinuing beta blockers. You want to, of course, keep up a healthy lifestyle, diet, exercise, and sleep. I'm Dr. Sanjay Gupta, helping you live a better life.
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2: You know, summer is a great time to re-examine how much time your kids are spending on social media, along with what they are seeing and who they are engaging with. Ask them how the posts in their feed make them feel. These apps are built to be addictive, so kids, all of us in fact, will keep coming back for more, even when we are made to feel worse. It's bizarre. You might need to help your son or daughter reset their algorithm by unfollowing certain accounts and following or interacting with more positive ones. They might need suggestions of other healthier things to do or to see.

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0: Are you guys good with chopsticks?
1: I'm terrible.
2: Not really.
0: Yes. Most people not like the best, best.
1: Right.
0: I'm going to call Jill. She works at a Chinese restaurant and tell her that I need a new set of chopsticks. When they delivered the food, the ones I got don't work. My food keeps falling. Something's a matter with these ones and they're not working. So I'd like it if you could bring me a fresh pair that work. How long will this take for him to come?
3: It might take him an hour to 2 hours.
0: An hour to 2 hours? They were just here like 15, 20 minutes ago.
3: Well, sir, I'm really sorry, but he has other deliveries already.
0: I know, but he didn't complete his delivery to me because you guys gave me a pair of faulty chopsticks, and now I can't eat my food. It's sitting here getting cold.
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0: This is A. Morton, and here's Adina with 60 Seconds of Dirt.
1: Actually, it is me, Rick, filling in for Adina on 60 Seconds of Dirt. If you've enjoyed watching Cristiano Ronaldo in this World Cup, well, savor it, because he announced yesterday it will be his last.
2: Oh, wow.
1: It turns out one of soccer's greatest careers is entering the final stretch. The superstar confirmed that the 2026 FIFA World Cup will be his final appearance on sport's biggest stage. People for months were speculating whether or not that would be him suiting up for another run. But in 4 years from now, he's probably like, you know what, man, I did it.
2: Hang it up. Yeah.
1: Yeah. So this is right before Portugal's round of 16 showdown against Spain. And he admitted this tournament will be his farewell. Not saying whether or not he'll suit up for another team after the World Cup.
2: Ah.
1: But as far as the World Cup goes, thank you, Cristiano Ronaldo.
2: Well done.
1: Tune in tomorrow. I'll have fresh dirt every hour. I'm Rick, and that's your 60 Seconds of Dirt here on Hey Morton.
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1: Coming up next in the dirt, Brooke Shields went undercover to expose Trey Parker and Matt Stone in a scandal. What weird thing could she be doing in a restaurant that may have them sued? I'll explain all of that, and it'll somewhat make sense next here in the Daily Dirt on Hey Morton.

0: Ask us any question and we'll answer it. Just hit us up in the DMs at Hey Morton.
1: Samantha asked, Hey Morton, what is your biggest turnoff in a person?
0: What is yours, Adina?
1: When someone grabs a fork and a knife and their fork or knife, it's, you know, when they grab it with like their full hand, like a kid sometimes would, instead of like properly holding it. Can't stand it. I don't want to be friends with you. If you're my friend, I will correct you and I will force you to hold your fork and knife properly. Listen, I'm not like prim and proper, you know, no, but I cannot stand that. To me, it's like, I don't know, like, where did you first of all learn that? I don't get it. I don't get it. It just screams, I have yet to eat a steak. I don't know. I'm sorry. That's so judgmental, but like, what are we doing?
0: That's funny. Good. That's a good one. What about you, D-Rock?
2: My turnoff, it's kind of weird, but you know how like people have that strange ability to like scratch their throat with that weird noise that they make? It's like a wurk, wurk, wurk, wurk.
1: Oh, I think I can do it.
2: No, it's like a almost,
0: what are you
2: like
0: trying to talk to aliens?
2: Yeah, way to go, it disclosure day.
0: Like,
2: yeah.
0: It sounds like you could be in a Spielberg movie.
2: It drives me crazy, dude. It drives me insane. It's like a weird scratchy noise that they make.
0: And that's
2: it's like,
0: interesting.
2: Like they're going to hawk a loogie or something like that. And you're like, yeah, don't aim it somewhere else.
1: Aim.
0: Yeah.
2: Like turn your face, bro. Like go excuse yourself.
1: What the heck?
2: I can't do it.
0: I have to tell you, are we talking physical turnoff or just anything?
2: Anything.
0: Oh, someone who displays wealth.
2: Oh, yeah, yeah, for sure.
0: It's like, you got a Mercedes, big deal.
1: Yup.
0: Oh, you got to let people know. If I see someone who's like, I got the handbag, I got the belt buckle, I got the car, I got the thing, it's like, that's low money.
1: The logo, I can't say the word, but like,
0: yes.
1: You know.
0: Yep.
2: You're like, if I had an 800 credit score, I'd get it too. You know what I mean? So like,
0: you don't even need that anymore. That's the point.
2: You it's don't,
0: like,
2: yeah.
0: The only flex there is left is like a house that's worth a lot of money.
2: Right.
1: Really, yeah.
0: Or
1: yeah.
0: Owning a private jet.
2: Correct.
0: Riding on a private jet.
2: That's not even a flex.
0: It's not a flex because, you know what? A lot of people are hitching rides, it seems like.
1: Me and 10 girlfriends can do that on a weekend.
0: Yeah. Maybe.
1: Splitting
0: right?
1: it up.
0: Yeah. If you're only flying for 45 minutes.
2: Yeah.
0: Where'd you guys go? Oh, we went just over there. Okay.
1: Yeah, but it can't be longer than an hour. Guys.
2: Just over the
0: there
2: pond.
0: Like showing everyone that you sat on a private jet once and drank champagne.
2: Yeah.
0: So not a flex. Oh, but if you own the plane, that's different.
2: Right.
0: Right? Yeah. So, yeah, when I see people display wealth, it's never at a level where it shouldn't be impressive to anyone. It just means that you're foolish with your money because you're spending it on things you can't really afford.
2: Right.
1: Mm-hmm.
0: And that to me is such a turnoff. Like, show me you make bad decisions without telling me you make bad decisions.
1: Yeah.
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0: Who's ready for some guest words? Adina and D-Rock are to be going head to head, and we're going to see how well they do. Adina's caught off guard by adjusting her own seat right now. You can't see it, but I did.
1: my chair just went whoop, down.
0: She pulled on a lever and it went down. She's like, whoa.
1: But like, when, you know when you like pull on your office chair and you're like, okay, I just want a little, like a half an inch, like a oop. And then it goes like, you're like, I wasn't ready.
2: It's like a whole foot. Yeah.
0: Like, am I falling off a cliff? Yeah, it does feel like that.
1: Oh,
0: all right, listen, we need someone to play with D-Rock, someone to play with Adina. Her heart rate's up. She's fully wide awake and ready to go. So if you would like to guess words, they've got clues for you, and they've got 12 words on a list. How many could you guess? Our phone number is 866-570-1903. Don't wait, because there's only two spaces, one with D-Rock, one with Adina. 866-570-1903. Let's play guess words next here on Hey Morton.

0: Ready?
1: Yes.
2: All right, here we go. This is something you would eat where you take something and put it between two pieces of bread. What would you call that?
1: Yeah. Sandwich.
2: There you go, sandwich.
1: Yay.
2: Good job. You got it.
3: Good job.
2: I think Dina's mad at my clue.
3: I wasn't sure what the word was. I'm looking at her.
4: She's like, well, what is it?
3: What is that? A hot dog? In my head, all I can think is a hot dog. I was like, I didn't see the word bun on here. Oh, my God.
1: Well, I thought the clue was so easy, I didn't really believe it, so it took me a second to say yeah.
2: I think Tim did, too. Tim's like, well, it can't be a sandwich. That's just too simple.
0: Yeah, it was definitely frozen there.
4: Like, wait a minute. No.
1: It can't be it.
2: Adina's like, is it Uncrustables? You're like, no, it's not Uncrustables. It wouldn't be on the list, but okay. Hey, it was a great round. Bravo for everybody. A win for D-Rock and Yaya, but a close second for Adina.
4: Good game.
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12: 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I'm Dr. Sanjay Gupta, helping you live a better life.
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1: It's our phone prank, the phone, Jibba. Are you guys good with chopsticks?
2: I'm terrible.
3: Not really.
1: Yes. Most people not like the best, right? I'm going to call Jill. She works at a Chinese restaurant and tell her that I need a new set of chopsticks. When they delivered the food, the ones I got don't work. My food keeps falling. Something's a matter with these ones and they're not working. So I'd like it if you could bring me a fresh pair that work. How long will this take for him to come?
4: It might take him an hour to 2 hours.
1: An hour to 2 hours? They were just here like 15, 20 minutes ago.
4: Well, sir, I'm really sorry, but he has other deliveries already scheduled.
1: I know, but he didn't complete his delivery to me because you guys gave me a pair of faulty chopsticks and now I can't eat my food. It's sitting here getting cold.
2: Not
1: what?
2: Good.
1: Why she doesn't scream, use a fork, is beyond me. It's our phone prank, the phone, Jibba, next here on Hey Morton.

0: okay, we're about to call Jill. She works at a Chinese restaurant, and tell her that my chopsticks don't work. Like, do you, when you use chopsticks, they all the food falls right. Yeah. I'm no good at it. I'm going to tell her it must be the chopsticks, and I need them to deliver me some new ones. Because mine don't work. It's our phone prank, the phone, Jibba.
1: Golden Dragon, this is Jill speaking.
0: Jill, yeah, hi, this is Rick. Listen, you guys just delivered food to my house about 15 minutes ago. I'm going to need your driver to, they're going to have to come back and bring me some chopsticks. Would that be fine? We're over down here on 20 Street. You guys just brought us our order. Do you have that in your computer or whatever?
1: I do. He's actually doing deliveries right now.
0: Yeah.
1: What exactly is missing from the order?
0: No, nothing's missing. I need chopsticks. I need him to bring me a set of chopsticks.
1: Oh, so they forgot to put chopstick in there. Yeah, it might be a while. Do you want to try something?
0: I would prefer it if he could turn around and bring them right now. The ones they sent me aren't working.
1: Oh, your chopsticks aren't working?
0: Right. When I go to use them, every time I go to bring the food up to my mouth, my thumb like twists and they fall.
1: They fall.
0: Like the food falls out. And so I'll be quite honest with you. I'm about to resort to using a fork because I'm not able to get any of the food to my mouth.
1: You might want to ask somebody to show you how to use the chopsticks.
0: I've been using chopsticks for years. I know how to use chopsticks. Something's a matter with these ones. And they're not working. So I'd like it if you could bring me a fresh pair that works. How long will this take for him to come?
1: It might take him an hour to 2 hours.
0: An hour to 2 hours? They were just here like 15, 20 minutes ago.
1: Well, sir, I'm really sorry, but he has other deliveries already scheduled.
0: I know, but he didn't complete his delivery to me because you guys gave me a pair of faulty chopsticks and now I can't eat my food. It's sitting here getting cold.
1: Okay, let's take a step back. Explain it to me again. What do your chopsticks look like? Is there something wrong with them? Are they too short? Are they broken?
0: They're just regular looking chopsticks. I snapped them apart like you do, rubbed them on each other and went to use them and my food keeps rolling off.
1: Well, how are you holding them?
0: I have the ends are sticking out over my knuckle. I have one over my index finger, one that's over my middle finger, and my thumb is over the top and I'm just moving my fingers back and forth to pick up the food.
1: I think that's the problem. I think that's using way too many fingers to get those.
0: No, that's exactly how you use them. Oh my God.
1: No, that's not how you use
0: How
1: them.
0: Do you use them?
1: My 5-year-old can show you how to use chopsticks. Well,
0: can your 5-year-old drive a car to bring some to me?
1: I'm sorry. I think you have perfectly good chopsticks, but you're just not using them right, sir.
0: Yeah, I think they're broke.
1: I think it's a user issue. I think you should give up on the chopsticks and get a fork.
0: Is that funny to you? That's real funny. If I wanted to use a fork, I would have gone to the kitchen and got one. I want to eat my food the way I ordered it, with chopsticks. Otherwise, you wouldn't send them with me.
1: The chopsticks are not working for you today, sir.
0: I know, and that's why I want your driver to bring me some new ones.
1: Or a dessert to your hands.
0: I don't need tons of videos on YouTube that show you exactly how to use chopsticks. This is like a real, you know what?
1: It will be on his way, but he won't be there immediately.
0: Okay, well, you know what? In the meantime, how about you just sit there and listen to a prank call?
1: What?
0: How about you sit there and listen to a prank call?
1: I knew something was going to call. This is Rick. This is a prank call.
0: Yes.
1: Are you serious?
0: Yes.
1: Yeah, phone Jibba.
0: Yes, the phone Jibba.
1: I knew it.

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1: Coming up next in What's Trending, what you'll be talking about when you get into work, a woman bit into another woman's leg like it was fried chicken.
2: Oh, no.
1: Oh, yes. Why would this happen? Why are you going to be so amused by such an act? Well, sit tight, and we'll share it with you next here on Hey Morton.

0: Here's what's trending, what you'll be talking about when you get into work. A woman bit another woman's leg like it was fried chicken during 4th of July.
1: What?
0: Why? Well, I'll share it with you next. But first, a video is making the rounds of a woman getting really scared because her Waymo just doesn't understand the dangers of 4th of July.
1: Oh,
0: and on the 4th
1: no.
0: of July, her Waymo drove over a giant firework.
1: Oh,
2: fire, dude.
3: Oh, no!
0: There's fireworks shooting up all around the car. Waymo doesn't care.
1: It doesn't.
0: After that, it interrupted an ambulance, drove through a crime scene, and then off a cliff.
1: As it often does.
0: Oh my gosh.
1: God, that's crazy, dude.
0: I know. It's like, but then again, how could you program a Waymo to think about fireworks and not drive over them or know better?
1: No, that's a good point. Yeah, it's difficult to do that, right?
0: Yeah, it's still learning. It's like driver's ed. Your driver's ed instructor.
1: Right.
0: Oh, I love that. A video is also making the rounds from 4th of July weekend over two women that were fighting. And the post says one of the ladies was biting into someone's leg like it was fried chicken. Listen to this.
4: Please, ow, ow, ow, please.
5: I will press charges.
1: Yeah. Absolutely. Hannibal Lecter.
0: Yeah, why would you be biting into their leg like fried chicken? Well, that's all she had going. She said, I'll put a bullet between your eyes. And when it shows people trying to bite them off, the woman literally had her leg and was like biting it like fried chicken.
1: That's insane.
0: Yeah, you're like, what is even going on? And they said the women were neighbors. And they said they just had a long-standing dispute that boiled over during 4th of July, and she decided to treat the leg like it was a drumstick. Literally holding it like the giant drumstick you get at the fair.
1: That's
0: and
1: weird.
0: And biting into it.
1: Dude, imagine like taking out the trash a week from now.
0: Like. Yeah, you're like, come on.
5: Please, please,
0: and she stops.
5: I will
6: press charges.
0: Yeah, you will.
1: Yeah.
0: I think you probably should. It's a good move.
7: In Arizona, two teachers who are husband and wife were fired after students found their OnlyFans account. They would have been sent to detention, but that's actually how one of their videos started.
1: Oh.
0: Oh, savage. All right, I'm Rick. And now you know what's trending here on Hey Morton.
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3: For years, we've been talking about both the positive and negative effects of being on social media. And I would say, by and large, for older adults, social media is net positive. Not all positive, but net positive. Helps them keep in touch with friends and stay social. But for younger people, social media use, especially heavy use, tends to be net negative. In fact, according to this year's World Happiness Report, youth who use social media more than 5 hours a day reported a lower level of well-being. And researchers who study this sort of thing found that many teens wish these platforms didn't even exist, and yet they can't seem to stop using them. Experts we talked to largely suggested two things. Ideally, along with your friend group, take some time offline. Also, try to recurate your algorithm so it shows you posts that'll make you feel good. I'm Dr. Sanjay Gupta, helping you live a better life.
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1: Coming up next in the dirt, Whoopi Goldberg had to miss an episode of The View the other day, and her call in to work excuse is maybe one of the best ever. You can't pull it off unless you're as lucky as she is. We'll explain why she's stuck in Italy and why she couldn't make The View next here on Hey Morton.

0: Whoopi Goldberg had to miss yesterday's View, but she had a good call in to work excuse, and your jaw will drop when you find out what it is. But first, if you're into X-Men movies, you're going to be really excited because coming to the next X-Men screen is the character Emma Frost. Are you familiar with that character?
1: Somewhat, yes.
0: Yeah, I don't know who that is. I'm not into the X-Men, but it's going to be a huge success because the rumors are that either Margot Robbie, Sydney Sweeney, or Sabrina Carpenter are up for the part.
1: I could see that.
0: Right? Yeah. So since Halle Berry and Rebecca Romijn, they were both Storm. Well, Rebecca Romijn was Storm, right?
1: No, Halle Berry was Storm. Rebecca Romijn was, I want to say Phoenix. She would change. She would morph into like different characters. Yeah.
0: You can tell I have not been to Comic-Con in a few years. I kind of catch up. Got to do my homework. But, you know, I'm in. If one of them is playing Emma Frost, I'm guessing like blows cold air.
1: I guess.
0: I don't know.
1: Does she come around during Christmas time? Watch, I don't know.
0: We'll watch like a Breath Savers commercial and be like, is that it? Right. No, that's not it. Okay. Anyhow, look for it on the screen. Whoopi Goldberg missed yesterday's The View, and she had a very good excuse.
2: I am in Sicily right now.
0: She's in Sicily. She made a video for everybody.
2: And Mount Etna decided to go off today. We have spent most of the day trying to get back to the United States, and all of the airports are closed here.
0: So, Mount Etna, that giant volcano in Sicily, erupted, and with that kind of ash in the air, it will stop a plane's engines immediately.
1: Yo, that's crazy.
0: And so they couldn't fly out.
2: So I will be back as soon as I can. And I know that we got all kinds of stories about our different vacations. Well, I think my story just takes the cake. A volcano ate my homework.
1: That's funny, dude. Yeah.
0: Pretty much. Yeah. Nice work. We'll see
3: around 150 million Americans are expected to experience temperatures above 90 degrees this week, thanks to what they call a heat dome. It'll be so hot in Maine this week, the lobsters will be getting in pots just to cool down.
0: Oh, wow. Okay. I'm Rick, and now you know what's trending here on Hey Morton.
4: 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You're home for all the hits.
0: I want to invite you to ask us any question you can think of because we will answer it in front of everybody. It's at Hey Morton on Instagram.
5: George asked Hey Morton, if you could wave a magic wand, what would you change about your appearance?
0: Oh, well, guys, it just say six pack, I think.
5: Oh, really?
0: Wouldn't you?
1: I actually have an interesting one.
0: Oh, really?
1: Yeah, I do.
5: Is it for your hair to grow?
0: Is it a reduction?
1: No.
0: All right, it's next here on Hey Morton.

0: Anything you want to know, we'll answer it. You just ask us in the DMs at Hey Morton.
1: George asked Hey Morton, if you could wave a magic wand, what would you change about your appearance?
0: Okay. I'm just going to say being lean. I've been lean, and it feels amazing, and I'm not lean. So I'd love to just do that.
2: I hear you.
0: Yeah, just being, which is great. It's within my control, so I should do it. And when I'm not lean, I'm like, you're not a very disciplined person. Yeah, so I got to get on it.
1: Mine's my height, because I used to always just say, oh my God, I'm so tall. All my life, it's like, oh, she's tall, the tall girl. Now that I'm an adult, I'm not that tall. Here, let me explain. I am 5'11". I just say 6 feet. You know, it's there when I'm wearing shoes. But I'm at a weird, awkward for a woman height. Because I'm not like, when you hear tall women, it's like 6'2", 6'3", 6'4". They're basketball players. They're, you know, tall volleyball players. You're like, oh my God, okay, they're tall.
2: Yeah.
1: The average is like 5'7", 5'8". I'm in that weird in the middle. And I don't like it anymore. I've decided I don't like it. I'm like, okay, I'd rather than just make me magically a little taller. So at least I'm really tall. It's like, okay, blatantly, she's 6'2", she's 6'3", she's 6'4". Or just make me the average. But this weird in between, it's like, I'm tall. And some people go, I mean, yeah, you're tall. I'm just into awkward tall.
0: You don't want to be WNBA tall. That's awkward tall.
1: I'd rather take that, though, because it's obvious. You're like, okay, I can't. You know what I mean?
0: No, I don't think you. No.
1: It's weird here.
0: Even being like six, I'm almost 6'2". D-Rock's
2: 6'4".
0: It is uncomfortable in the world.
2: Yeah.
0: Every car you get in, the seat's too close. Automatically.
2: It's not all that's cracked
0: no.
2: up to me, dude.
0: It's everywhere not. You get, it's cramped. You're like, oh man, I'm trying to sit at this booth and it's just not comfortable. Everything's. Yeah, I think when you're shorter, I think that's preferable.
1: I totally. Guess, but
0: yeah,
1: I
0: not
1: just
0: like
1: want 5'4", something.
0: But yeah.
1: Just give me something, one or the other extreme. I don't want to be in this weird now in the middle somehow.
0: Just, I think 5'9 would be great. 5'9 is great because you meet a lot of guys who are like 5'11.
1: Okay, see? That
0: and
1: would
0: there
1: help.
0: There you go.
1: You know?
0: 5'9 for you.
2: All right. Ding. You're right. There you go.
0: I did it.
2: All right, guys. I have two older cousins named Layla and Tiffany, and they both trolled me as a child. And ever since they called this out about me, I cannot unsee it. I can't unhear it. The problem is, I wish that I could just be tapped with a wand and my ears will go right side up. My ears look upside down.
0: Oh,
1: wait,
0: really?
1: Can I see?
2: Ever since
1: can
2: my cousins brought that up to me, I can't unsee it. Check it out. Here we go. I'll take my headphones off.
0: And take his headphones off.
1: You kind of look upside
0: turn your head
1: down,
0: sideways?
1: Dude.
0: I don't know. I think you actually have perfect ears.
1: No, he has really tiny ears, too.
0: No.
1: It's creepy.
0: No. I've seen tiny ears. Those are not.
1: Compared to his size of a man, he has long ears.
0: I got to tell you, we're going to rate the ears. So go to our Instagram, at Hey Morton, HeyMorton, at Hey Morton, and rate the ears. And we're just going to go ahead and let you rate D-Rock's ears. I actually think, and I mean this without any jokes or anything, I think he has perfect ears.
2: Well,
0: they're perfectly round. They're perfectly shaped. They look like what you would like better than the Mr. Potato Head mold.
2: Yeah. So I'm not going to fly away or anything. Like, but they just, to me, ever since my cousin said they look upside down, like I can't unsee that part. Like, I feel like the lobe is on the top. And it needs to rotate.
0: All right. Everybody be the judge. Go to Instagram at Hey Morton and rate the ears. How do they rate? Wow. What would you change them into? Whatever they would change into would not be good.
2: Probably not.
0: No. You ever make like a video game avatar and you get to choose the ears? You can never settle on anything.
2: I'm going to look like Neo.
0: Yeah. Yep.
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0: On Wednesdays, it's a game where you take Adina on in basic trivia. We call it Beat the Bosnian. Pretty simple. Adina's going to go head-to-head with you in basic trivia. You got about a 51-49% losing rate.
1: Yeah.
0: Which is really good. I mean, it's not a guaranteed win. So we'll give you a consolation prize if you don't beat Adina, but
1: that's fair.
0: Yeah, we got some really fun, interesting, unusual questions today. So these will be great. 10 questions, 30 seconds. You against Adina. It's time to play Beat the Bosnian next here on Hey Morton.

0: On Wednesdays, you play a game called... It's Beat the Bosnian. You take on Adina in basic trivia and see how many questions you can answer in 30 seconds. 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
1: On line 7, we have Marissa.
0: Marissa, welcome to Beat the Bosnian. How are you feeling today?
2: Ooh, I'm feeling great. Hey, Morin, I'm ready to play.
0: All right, let's do this. Adina's going to leave the room. We're going to give you 30 seconds to answer questions. We've got 10 of them. You can say pass to any of them if you feel stumped, okay? And what we'll do is we'll tell you your scores at the end. Then we'll bring Adina back in, and we'll ask her the same questions and compare her scores. So good luck to you.
2: Thank you.
3: Good luck, Marissa.
0: And there goes Adina. All right. Now, there's a little bit of a delay, so I'm going to start the timer for you right after the first question to accommodate for that delay. Good luck to you. 30 seconds on the clock. Here we go. On your marks, get set, go. Name a cartoon with cats.
2: Garfield.
0: What is located at 1600 Pennsylvania Avenue?
2: The White House.
0: Which number is higher, 10 degrees Fahrenheit or Celsius?
2: Celsius.
0: Name a country that is known for its fjords.
2: For its what?
0: Fjords.
2: Pass.
0: Name a national grocery chain.
2: Save Mart.
0: All right, there you go.
2: I still don't know what that word is that you said at the end of that question.
0: Fjords. I'll give you the answer. It's Norway. So they are narrow channels of water that have high cliffs on either. Cliffs wouldn't be the word, but mountains on either side. So they're glacier. They're made by glaciers. And so in Norway, you can tour
2: the fjords.
0: Okay, well,
2: now I feel dumb.
0: Well, don't feel dumb, because a lot of people may not know that, or maybe everybody does, but we'll never know. I'll never make you feel dumb for that, okay? So which number is higher, 10 degrees Celsius, you said?
2: Yes.
0: All right. That's actually not true. Fahrenheit is higher, because for Celsius, you double it and add 30 to get to Fahrenheit. 0 degrees Ooh. Celsius is freezing, so 32 degrees is freezing for Fahrenheit. So... you missed that one. Fjords, you missed. What'd you say for grocery chain again? Save Mart?
2: Save Mart.
0: All right. I'll give you that one. And then the White House is at 1600 Pennsylvania Avenue, and a cartoon with cats is Garfield. So very good. So we'll bring Adina back
2: all right.
0: in. All right. Here she comes. All right, Adina, here we go.
3: Okay. What's her score?
0: Her score was 3.
3: Oh, sorry. Sorry, Marissa.
1: Dang.
3: It's not a shade. It's not. It's just I'm excited for me.
0: Okay, well, we'll find out. 30 seconds on the clock. Say pass if you get stumped. On your marks.
3: Okay.
0: Get set. Go. Name a cartoon with cats.
3: Oh, snap. Pass.
0: What is located at 1600 Pennsylvania Avenue?
3: The White House.
0: Which number is higher, 10 degrees Fahrenheit or 10 degrees Celsius?
3: 10 degrees Celsius.
0: Name a country known for its fjords.
3: Sweden.
0: Name a national grocery chain.
3: Walmart.
0: What state did the attack on Pearl Harbor take place?
3: Pass.
0: All right. See? All right, well, you got 1600 Pennsylvania Avenue, okay. The White House. 10 degrees Fahrenheit is actually higher.
1: Yes.
0: National grocery chain. You said Walmart. That's true. And what state did the attack on Pearl Harbor take place?
3: I don't know.
0: Do you know the answer to that one?
2: Hawaii.
0: Yeah.
3: Okay.
0: Pearl Harbor is in Hawaii. The Japanese flew across the Pacific and attacked it there. So you can still go to the Pearl Harbor Memorial and see which ship
1: it's
0: is
1: really cool.
0: There.
1: Oh, my gosh. What is it?
0: I know.
1: I can't remember.
0: It escapes me right now, but I know it off the tip of my
1: tongue. And I've toured it before. It's gorgeous. It's a
0: really spectacular monument.
1: Yeah.
0: Yeah. You stand over looking down into the water.
1: Is it
0: the
1: Arizona?
0: Ship is still
1: stuck. Might be the Arizona. The SS Arizona. Something.
0: So there you go.
1: Yeah.
3: So wait, how many did I get?
0: 2.
3: Are you sure? There were no other ones? I didn't...
0: Cartoon with cats.
3: Did
0: not get. White House you got. Grocery chain you got. And that's all you got.
3: Really? Oh,
0: 2.
3: Man.
0: You couldn't even add past 2? What other one did you think you got?
3: I thought there were so much more in my your head.
0: You just tried to answer a lot. You just didn't get them right.
3: Oh, dang.
0: Yeah. Garfield would have been a good cartoon. Yeah.
3: Garfield.
0: Cat. Yeah. I know, right? That's a kind of a simple one.
3: I need a redo. Right there.
1: Or Tom and Jerry, or, yeah.
0: Tom and Jerry.
3: Oh,
0: there's another
3: God.
0: Good one.
3: Okay, all right, enough. Okay.
0: Do we have any others you can think of? Felix the Cat.
2: Aristocat.
0: Old school one. Oh, yes. Aristocat.
3: Oh, yes.
0: All right,
3: my
0: let's
3: favorite.
0: Keep it going. Do you have a
2: Animaniacs.
0: Favorite? All right, Animaniacs. That's another good one. All keep right. them coming. Got Marissa, way to rub it in. And congratulations, you won.
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16: A better life with Dr. Sanjay Gupta.
17: They say consistency is key, but sometimes you just gotta switch it up. A new study out of Harvard School of Public Health found that varying your exercise routine could add years to your life. What exercise someone did didn't matter much. What did matter was that all the exercises together worked all the muscle groups in their body. Now, an added benefit to changing things up is it can help you push through the plateau effect. That's when your body gets so efficient at doing something that you actually stop getting better at it. And we know from previous research that specializing in any one sport at a young age can make someone actually more prone to injury. And as experts we talk to point out, even elite athletes switch up things with their workouts, making sure to target strength, cardio, flexibility, balance, and doing that every single week. I'm Dr. Sanjay Gupta, helping you live a better life.
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0: Better Life with Dr. Sanjay Gupta.
1: By age 35, two-thirds of American men will experience some degree of noticeable hair loss. And by age 50, about 85% of men will have significantly thinning hair. That's according to the American Hair Loss Association. Now, one dermatologist explained that hair loss can either be genetic or it can be triggered by stress, illness, surgery, medications, major life events. No matter the cause, a lot of men, understandably, are frustrated by hair loss because it seems like a loss of control. You can take great care of your scalp by all sorts of expensive lotions and potions, but that might not matter. There are some tried and true medications that might work, like minoxidil or finasteride. But another solution is just shaving it off, and I've heard more and more how liberating this can be for a lot of guys. That's the ultimate control of their appearance. I'm Dr. Sanjay Gupta, helping you live a better life.
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4: It's our phone prank, the phone gibbet. You know those services that will, for Valentine's Day, whatever, deliver chocolate-covered strawberries to your loved one?
5: Oh, yeah.
4: We're calling Hector to say, hey, we're doing this for you. You've won this. Here's the catch. We show up. We don't just deliver the berries. We actually hand feed them to them as a service.
6: Wow.
4: So we hand deliver them, meaning they don't touch them. They just smile, open, take a bite, and enjoy.
7: Let me get this straight. You hand feed the strawberries that you deliver to the people.
4: We insist that we do that. Like I said, it's from our hand to your mouth. And we find that people are really into it.
7: Yeah, I don't think I want somebody feeding my girlfriend.
4: Well, I can't blame you, bro. It's Hector's Delivered Berries, our phone prank, the phone jibba, next here on Hey Morton.

0: covered berries delivered to your significant other.
1: Oh.
0: And we will deliver them. Our slogan is from our hand to your mouth. What he's going to find out is we actually hand feed the strawberries to the girlfriend. I don't think Hector's going to be down with it. It's our phone prank, the phone jibba.
2: Hello?
0: Yes, hi. We're calling for Victor Torres.
2: My man is calling.
0: Yeah, hi. This is Mark Bloom from Jerry's Berries.
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0: Exactly. 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
2: And I don't have to give you my credit card or anything?
0: No. It's just a one-time deal. If you want to purchase online, fine. If you want to send us a check in advance, the second delivery would not go out until, of course, we had those funds secured.
2: Oh, okay.
0: So is that a yes or?
2: All right, sure.
0: All right. What we would need real quick is who would you like to send these to?
2: I'll give them to Jill.
0: Okay. And where would we be delivering these to?
2: Main Street Medical. She's a medical assistant there.
0: Okay. And what's the address?
2: 14th Valley Vista Drive.
0: Okay. And just zip code?
2: 92.
0: Okay. Very good. We've got the order originated. And what message would you like us to deliver?
2: Well, I just want to tell her that I love her very much and that she's very special to me.
0: Okay. And when would you like us to deliver that message? At the beginning, at the middle, or after she's done?
3: What?
2: Wait, deliver what?
0: The message. When would you like us to give her that message?
2: Wait, you're there? While she's
0: we'll be there, like we say, from our hand to your mouth. So she would get, we would deliver the message.
2: Oh, no. Would you tell her who it's from?
0: At the end, yeah, we do.
2: Well, is my name going to be on the card or what?
0: Well, no, there's no card. We deliver the message ourselves. I'll say it right to her while she's eating the strawberries.
2: Wait, hold on. I'm just
0: confused. No.
2: Do you just stand there while she eats them, or
0: our slogan is from our hand to your mouth, and so we deliver the message while she eats the strawberries. We don't even ask that you even touch them. So we hand deliver them, meaning they don't touch them. They just smile, open, take a bite, and enjoy.
2: Let me get this straight. You feed the strawberry yourself?
0: Yeah.
2: This is a joke, right?
0: No.
2: What you're telling me is that you hand feed the strawberries that you deliver to the people?
0: Right, exactly.
2: Well, what if they don't want you to?
0: Well, we insist that we do that. Like I said, it's from our hand to your mouth. And we find that people are really into it. And you know what? It's a lot of fun. And we deliver the message that the loved one has sent and do it in a very personal and sophisticated yet romantic way.
2: Yeah, I don't think I want somebody feeding my girlfriend.
0: Well, look, really?
2: Yeah, I'm not interested.
0: Well, hold on now. You are getting a great deal here.
2: No, I don't think I want you feeding my girlfriend, okay?
0: You're getting, think about this. You're getting a dozen free dipped strawberries, and we're delivering personally, verbally, to the person you love, a very specific message.
2: No, yes, I'm not comfortable with that, you feeding my girlfriend.
0: Why aren't you comfortable with it?
2: Because, first of all, I don't know you. How you look like, I don't know.
0: Oh, trust me, I'm as good looking as any guy out there.
2: That's what everybody says, but how do I believe you? I'm not going to be there while you feed him.
0: Please tell me that you're not so insecure about your relationship that someone feeding your girlfriend strawberries is going to make you too nervous to accept a free gift like this.
2: Hey, would you want me to
1: feed your wife or girlfriend?
0: I would be completely comfortable with it because we deliver.
1: You can cancel the order.
0: Well, I can't cancel the order because we've already put it in the system and it's already being done. The strawberries already dipped and are being brought to our
1: facility. You better call your driver.
0: I am the driver. I'm the one who does it. That's how you can trust me. Listen to me. Listen, let me tell you the way I'm going to say it.
1: No.
0: Pretend you're Jill. I would be like, I love you and I think you're beautiful and I care about you very much.
1: You're not going to tell that to my girlfriend? What the hell?
0: That's the message you left. What do you want to say?
1: Yes. Hey,
0: oh, my God. I can't believe you're passing.
1: That you're on your way over there to work. I'm going to go over there and kick your ass. What's so funny?
0: Hector.
1: Yes?
0: All right, we won't go to phone jibba.
1: Wait, who is it?
0: It's a phone jibba. It's a phone prank. This service doesn't exist.
1: Oh my God. Man, you guys are stupid. I was about to go get in a fist fight right now, man.

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1: Coming up next, you ever wondered how Costco came to sell a hot dog and a Coke for $1.50?
2: Blow my mind, please, because I still haven't figured that out.
1: Yeah, why would they do that? How do they do that? Well, it turns out it originated in San Diego, and it was a very genius idea by the original Price Club founder, Sol Price. And when I tell you the backstory, you're going to be like, no way. Of course. Of course they did. A little history lesson for you next here on Hey Morton.

0: It's kind of interesting when you go to Costco, you see, hey, I could get a Coke and a hot dog for $1.50.
1: Like, how?
0: How is that even possible?
1: It's magic.
0: You know, Costco was merged with a company called Price Club back in the day. A guy named Sol Price decided, you know what would be great is being able to sell stuff in a warehouse. And here's what's genius about them. They thought, instead of having to go get all this different merchandise in a warehouse and then have to ship it to different stores, why don't we just let the warehouse be the store so we don't pay for shipping?
1: That's genius.
0: And we'll just leave it on pallets so people can just bring it in and there it is. Cut the box open and you buy it. We could save a ton of money.
1: Yeah.
0: And so they did that. And it became very popular because the membership reason for Costco was that in the beginning, there was a law that said that manufacturers could set the price of their product and you couldn't go below what they said was their lowest.
1: Got it. Okay.
0: If you were selling to the public, you had to go by that price unless you had a private club, then you could set your own prices.
1: Mm.
0: And so they said, if we offer membership, well, then that means we're a private club and we can kind of get around that law and we can offer huge discounts that other retailers can't.
1: That makes sense because you can't just do wholesale our merchandise. Yeah.
0: Yeah. And so that's how they got around that law. And realizing how popular that was, when these stores started signing people up, there were lines around the block. Well, it turns out Costco, originally Price Club, had all these hot dog vendors saying, hey, is it okay if we set up outside your store and feed these people waiting in line and people walking out? We'll hook them up with the hot dogs and beverages. And time after time, they said, nope, that's not what we do. We're a warehouse store. We're not trying to sell food. And then the original founder took a look and said, wait a minute. These guys keep hitting us up. They won't stop. So there must be a demand that they can see. Why don't we satisfy that demand? We will offer an incredibly cheap hot dog and a Coke and give these people one last little jolt of happiness when they leave our store, one last little bit of savings that'll bring them back, and decided to add that on their own. So originally, it was Price Club. Then when it merged with Costco, same thing back in the 80s, they started using Hebrew National hot dogs and they priced the hot dog and soda at $1.50. Now that price is sacred. And it turns out at some point in time in the boardroom, Costco had the board members had said, hey, we need to increase the price of that. And the new CEO, Jim Sinegal, said, no, the co-founder, absolutely not. We're not touching that price. It stays the same.
1: That's awesome.
0: It is a part of our DNA and we won't change it. And that is the corporate legend, the dog that would not die. And they say the whisper is, I came for batteries, but I stayed for lunch.
1: That's so funny, dude. I love
0: it. Yes. And so they, in fact, at one point in time, Costco had a deal with Hebrew National who said, if you guys want to sell our hot dogs at your stores, we will do the delivery. We will give you a huge discount on them.
1: That's amazing.
0: And so they were able to do that. They now shift to their own Kirkland production to protect the price of those hot dogs. But the Costco hot dog is legend and the price is not going anywhere. It's they feel like it's their original expression of a discount price.
1: I've always felt like now hear me out on this. Mm-hmm. That's always been my doomsday scale. Once the hot dog and Coke go up in price, world's in trouble.
0: Yeah.
1: The world is in trouble.
0: It really is. You know, what's interesting too is like Warren Buffett and he has a partner named Charlie.
1: Uh-huh.
0: They famously talked about how Costco is really the best of all companies.
1: Absolutely.
0: It increases 10% per year. Its stock does and has forever. And it's because they really offer great value to their customers. And frankly, apparently Costco has a lot of room for growth because they're saying this could be replicated in other countries if Costco decides to go international.
1: I've always thought, why wouldn't they?
0: Yep.
1: Yeah.
0: And maybe if you go to France one day and you want a hot dog, Costco is your place.
1: Yeah, maybe you want 100 baguettes.
0: Yeah, you know, there you go. You never know. Yeah. But in the meantime, that Costco hot dog for $1.50 is history and the future.
1: That's amazing.
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13: There are lots of things you can measure to get an idea of how healthy you are at any given moment. Temperature, heart rate, blood pressure, just to name a few. But how about how healthy you will be and how long you're likely to live? According to a new study out of the University at Buffalo, two simple strength tests are pretty accurate at predicting longevity in older women. One is hand grip strength, and the other is how quickly people can stand up from a seated position without using their arms. By the way, I remember interviewing former President Jimmy Carter when he was quite old and being really impressed how he just popped out of the chair without using his arms. Not a lot of older people can actually do that. But I think the message here is that maintaining strength as you age is going to help you perform everyday activities, but also help you avoid injury and stay independent. I'm Dr. Sanjay Gupta, helping you live a better life.
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2: Coming up next in the dirt, machete actor Danny Trejo, that Mexican actor who's
3: yeah,
2: in
3: with
2: all
3: long
2: those,
3: ponytail.
2: Yes.
3: Yeah.
2: You'll never guess who he hung out with in prison. I would give you 1,000 guesses. You would never guess what famous inmate he was friends with.
3: Oh, wow.
2: It'll blow your mind next here on Hey Morton.

0: I want you, I need you, oh God. I need these beautiful things that I've got.
1: Danny Trejo, an actor famous for a bunch of movies where he always plays kind of a badass, like Machete, or was in the movie Heat way back in the day.
2: Always the tough guy.
1: The tough guy with the mustache. Well, he did real prison time, and when he did, you'll be shocked when you find out who was in a cell with him.
2: Hmm.
1: This story, it blew me away. I'll have him tell you next, but first, are we going to be seeing a new Austin Powers movie?
2: Yeah, maybe.
1: It's been a long, it's like old-timey dirt today. It's been a long time since that story. Well, it turns out Mike Myers hinted like a couple months ago that maybe there would be another Austin Powers. And then just the other day posted a meme of those two masked people that got engaged on top of the Empire State Building.
2: Yeah.
1: Holding a flag, and he captioned over it, "I hear Austin Powers 4 is happening." Warner Brothers are not officially saying it's happening or not happening, but now that he's back with the fifth installment of Shrek, they're saying, well, he's kind of dropping hints that maybe it's going to happen. And if you have seen Verizon during the World Cup,
2: I did.
1: Dr. Evil is in those spots.
2: Yeah.
1: So is Austin Powers coming back? We don't know, but Mike Myers is dropping big hints, so it looks like there must be something in the works.
2: Honestly, I hope so.
1: Yeah, well, look, they had Rob Lowe back and Seth Green and all the people that were in that movie.
2: Yes, the whole crew, yeah. The
1: whole crew got together for the Dr. Evil commercial, so maybe everybody's good to go and ready.
2: I hope so, dude.
1: I hope so, too. I would watch it. Danny Trejo is an actor famous for playing a badass in movies like Machete and Heat, and you've seen him before. Dude with a kind of a Fu Manchu mustache that was a big ponytail. Well, turns out when he did jail time, he spent jail time with another famous inmate, and it'll blow your mind. Listen to this.
3: Charlie wasn't the guy that you saw on the TV special.
1: It was like Charles Manson is Charlie he's talking about.
2: What?
1: He was in prison with Charles Manson, and this is why.
3: Charlie wasn't the guy that you saw on the TV special. It was like 5'4", 5'5", little scrawny, poor, kind of like a bum, really. He had a string for a belt. He tied his pants with a string because he couldn't afford a belt. Some of the prisoners were going to take advantage of him because they take advantage of anybody that's small. And we found out that he could hypnotize you. So we let him sleep in front of our cell, you know, to make sure that nobody would hurt him.
2: Wow.
1: Isn't that weird?
2: That is weird.
1: So he would sleep on the ground in front of their cell. And he said, by the way, he said, if you had done drugs before, like heavy drugs, even, he could hypnotize you into the feeling of being on those drugs again.
2: That's insane.
1: Yes. And apparently he was a really good hypnotist.
2: Wow, dude.
1: So apparently he was.
2: That's creepy.
1: How wild is that?
2: Yeah.
1: Charles Manson.
4: There's been a surge in AI-generated companions, especially in China. Your AI partner can learn every intimate, embarrassing detail about you in these chats, which can then be used against you forever, just like a real relationship. Really.
1: Yep, pretty much. All right, I'm Rick, and that's your Daily Dirt here on Hey Morton.
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1: Ask us anything and watch us answer. Simple as that, it is Hey Morton.
6: Samantha hit us up and she asked, "Hey Morton, what is your biggest turnoff in a person?"
1: Ooh, man, it's hard for me to like pick one. What are my five biggest?
6: Oh, man.
1: No, there is one that's really, really sticks out. Really sticks out. All right, it's next here on Hey Morton.

0: Ask us any question and we'll answer it. Just hit us up in the DMs at Hey Morton.
1: Samantha asked, Hey Morton, what is your biggest turnoff in a person?
0: What is yours, Adina?
1: When someone grabs a fork and a knife and their fork or knife, it's, you know, when they grab it with like their full hand, like a kid sometimes would, instead of like properly holding it. Can't stand it. I don't want to be friends with you. If you're my friend, I will correct you and I will force you to hold your fork and knife properly. Listen, I'm not like prim and proper, you know, no, but I cannot stand that. To me, it's like, I don't know. Like, where did you first of all learn that? I don't get it. I don't get it. It just screams, I have yet to eat a steak. I don't know. Sorry, that's so judgmental, but like, what are we doing?
0: That's funny. Good. That's a good one. What about you, D?
2: My turnoff, it's kind of weird, but you know how like people have that strange ability to like scratch their throat with that weird noise that they make? It's like a wurk, wurk, wurk, wurk.
1: I think I can do it.
2: No, it's like a almost
0: what are you
2: like
0: trying to talk to aliens.
2: Yeah, way to go, Disclosure like Day.
0: Yeah. You sound like you could be in a Spielberg movie.
2: It drives me crazy, dude. It drives me insane. It's like a weird scratchy noise that they make.
0: And that's
2: like,
0: interesting.
2: Like they're gonna hawk a loogie or something like that. And you're like, yeah, don't aim it somewhere else.
1: Aim.
0: Yeah.
2: Like turn your face, bro. Like go excuse yourself.
1: What the heck?
2: I can't do it.
0: I have to tell you, are we talking physical turnoff or just anything?
2: Anything.
0: Oh, someone who displays wealth.
2: Oh, yeah, yeah, yeah, for sure.
0: It's like, you got a Mercedes, big deal.
1: Yup.
0: Oh, you got to let people know. If I see someone who's like, I got the handbag, I got the belt buckle, I got the car, I got the thing. It's like, that's low money.
1: The logo, I can't say the word, but like.
0: Yes.
1: You know.
0: Yep.
2: You're like, if I had an 800 credit score, I'd get it too. You know what I mean? Like,
0: you don't even need that anymore. That's the point.
2: You it's don't,
0: like,
2: yeah.
0: The only flex there is left is like a house that's worth a lot of money.
2: Right.
1: Really, yeah.
0: Or
1: yeah.
0: Owning a private jet.
2: Correct.
0: Riding on a private jet.
2: That's not even a flex.
0: It's not a flex because, you know what, a lot of people are hitching rides, it seems like.
1: Me and 10 girlfriends can do that on a weekend.
0: Yeah. Maybe.
1: Splitting
0: right?
1: it up.
0: Yeah. If you're only flying for 45 minutes.
2: Yeah.
0: Where'd you guys go? Oh, we went just over there. Okay.
1: Yeah, but it can't be longer than an hour, guys.
2: Just over the pond.
0: Like showing everyone that you sat on a private jet once and drank champagne.
2: Yeah.
1: So
0: not a flex.
1: Oh
0: but
1: God.
0: If you own the plane, that's different.
2: Right.
0: Right? Yeah. So, yeah, when I see people display wealth, it's never at a level where it shouldn't be impressive to anyone. It just means that you're foolish with your money because you're spending it on things you can't really afford.
2: Right.
1: Mm-hmm.
0: And that to me is such a turnoff. Like, show me you make bad decisions without telling me to make bad decisions.
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0: Who's ready for some guess words? Adina and D-Rock are to be going head to head, and we're going to see how well they do. Adina's caught off guard by adjusting her own seat right now. You can't see it, but I did.
1: My chair just went down.
0: She pulled on a lever and it went down. She's like, whoa.
1: But I'm like, you know when you like pull on your office chair, you're like, okay, I just want a little, like a half an inch, like a oop. And then it goes like, you're like, I wasn't ready.
2: It's like a whole foot. Yeah.
0: Like, am I falling off a cliff? Yeah, it does feel like that.
1: Oh,
0: all right, listen, we need someone to play with D-Rock, someone to play with Adina. Her heart rate's up. She's fully wide awake and ready to go. So if you would like to guess words, they've got clues for you, and they've got 12 words on a list. How many could you guess? Our phone number is 866-570-1903. Don't wait, because there's only two spaces, one with D-Rock, one with Adina. 866-570-1903. Let's play guess words next here on Hey Morton.

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1: It's our phone prank, the phone, Jibba. Are you guys good with chopsticks?
2: I'm terrible.
3: Not really.
1: Yes. Most people not like the best, right? I'm going to call Jill. She works at a Chinese restaurant and tell her that I need a new set of chopsticks. When they delivered the food, the ones I got don't work. My food keeps falling. Something's the matter with these ones. And they're not working. So I'd like it if you could bring me a fresh pair that work. How long will this take for him to come?
4: It might take him an hour to 2 hours.
1: An hour to 2 hours? They were just here like 15, 20 minutes ago.
4: Well, sir, I'm really sorry, but he has other deliveries already scheduled.
1: I know, but he didn't complete his delivery to me because you guys gave me a pair of faulty chopsticks and now I can't eat my food. It's sitting here getting cold.
2: Not
1: what?
2: Good.
1: So why she doesn't scream, use a fork is beyond me. It's our phone prank, the phone, Jibba, next here on Hey Morton.

0: Mine don't work. It's our phone prank, the phone, Jibba.
1: Golden Dragon, this is Jill speaking.
0: Jill, yeah, hi, this is Rick. Listen, you guys just delivered food to my house about 15 minutes ago. I'm going to need your driver to, they're going to have to come back and bring me some chopsticks. Would that be fine? We're over down here on 20 Street. You guys just brought us our order. Do you have that in your computer or whatever?
1: I do. He's actually doing deliveries right now.
0: Yeah.
1: What exactly is missing from the order?
0: No, nothing's missing. I need chopsticks. I need you to bring me a set of chopsticks.
1: Oh, so they forgot to put chopstick in there. Yeah. It might be a while. Do you want to try something?
0: I would prefer it if you could turn around and bring them right now. The ones they sent me aren't working.
1: Your chopsticks aren't working?
0: Right. When I go to use them, every time I go to bring the food up to my mouth, my thumb like twists and they fall.
1: They fall.
0: Like the food falls out. And so I'll be quite honest with you. I'm about to resort to using a fork because I'm not able to get any of the food to my mouth.
1: You might want to ask somebody to show you how to use the chopsticks.
0: I've been using chopsticks for years. I know how to use chopsticks. Something's a matter with these ones, and they're not working. So I'd like it if you could bring me a fresh pair that works. How long will this take for him to come?
1: It might take him an hour to 2 hours.
0: An hour to 2 hours? They were just here like 15, 20 minutes ago.
1: Well, sir, I'm really sorry, but he has other deliveries already scheduled.
0: I know, but he didn't complete his delivery to me because you guys gave me a pair of faulty chopsticks, and now I can't eat my food. It's sitting here getting cold.
1: Okay, let's take a step back. Explain it to me again. What do your chopsticks look like? Is there something wrong with them? Are they too short? Are they broken?
0: They're just regular-looking chopsticks. I snapped them apart like you do, rubbed them on each other, and went to use them, and my food keeps rolling off.
1: Well, how are you holding them?
0: I have the ends are sticking out over my knuckle. I have one over my index finger, one that's over my middle finger, and my thumb is over the top, and I'm just moving my fingers back and forth to pick up the food.
1: I think that's the problem. I think you're using way too many fingers to get those.
0: No, that's exactly how you use them. Oh my God.
1: No, that's not how you use them.
0: How do you use them?
1: My 5-year-old can show you how to use chopsticks. Well,
0: can your 5-year-old drive a car to bring some to me?
1: I'm sorry. I think you have perfectly good chopsticks, but you're just not using them right, sir.
0: Yeah, I think they're broke.
1: I think it's a user issue. I think you should give up on the chopsticks and get a fork.
0: Is that funny to you? That's real funny. If I wanted to use a fork, I would have gone to the kitchen and got one. I want to eat my food the way I ordered it, with chopsticks. Otherwise, you wouldn't send them with me.
1: The chopsticks are not working for you today, sir.
0: I know, and that's why I want your driver to bring me some new ones.
1: Or revert to your hands.
0: Oh.
1: You're not going to get the chopsticks. Maybe you should look it up on YouTube.
0: I don't need to.
1: There's tons of videos on YouTube that show you exactly how to use chopsticks.
0: This is like a real, you know what?
1: My driver will be on his way, but he won't be there immediately.
0: Okay, well, you know what? In the meantime, how about you just sit there and listen to a prank call?
1: What?
0: How about you sit there and listen to a prank call?
1: I knew something was going to be called. This is Rick. This is a prank call.
0: Yes.
1: Are you serious?
0: Yes.
1: That phone Jibba.
0: Yes, the phone Jibba.
1: Oh, I knew it.

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1: Coming up next, I just have something funny for you. I have a list. I have a list of six everyday phrases with weird origin stories.
2: Do you have one you can give us right now?
1: Absolutely.
2: Okay. So you got five, and here's a tease.
1: I just added one. Here's a bonus. All right. In ancient India, people would throw balls of butter at statues of gods as a way of asking for protection and forgiveness. And that's why we now today say someone is trying to butter you up.
2: Oh, interesting.
1: In a form of flattery.
2: Wonder how butter became the thing. Like,
1: I have no idea. That's why
2: butter.
1: These origins are weird.
2: Okay.
1: They're very weird.
2: Now you know.
1: Yeah.
2: The Oracle butter you up next here on Hey Morton.

0: All right, you guys.
1: Okay.
0: I have a list of everyday phrases with the weirdest origins ever. It's quite entertaining, actually.
1: I hope. It's the idea behind the show.
0: They're very weird. Very, very weird. All right, I'll start off with the first one. When sailors got seasick during a storm, they were told to go down to the bottom of the ship where the rocking was less intense. And that's why we say someone is under the weather from feeling sick. That's pretty good, right?
1: Yeah, that's a good one.
0: Interesting, right?
1: I would like that.
0: Totally. Number two. During a battle, Admiral Horatio Nelson was ordered to retreat. He was blind. And so,
1: wait, who had him out in front when he was blind?
0: Right. Yeah.
1: That's probably.
0: Yeah. He was blind in one eye.
1: Okay.
0: And so he raised the telescope to his blind eye and said he didn't see a signal. He then continued fighting on and won the battle. And that's why we say today that someone turned a blind eye when they deliberately ignored something.
1: Right.
0: All right. Interesting. Mm-hmm. All right. Number three.
1: Did they get better? Those are pretty good, but hoping that we start mild and work our way up.
0: This one might ring a bell. Get it? All right. In 1916, the New York Giants, the baseball team, were on a 26-game winning streak. Out of superstition, they started putting away the bags of extra baseballs and equipment in the ninth inning, believing it would help them win. That's why saying it's in the bag when it's guaranteed is a thing.
1: Okay. That's pretty good.
0: Yeah, yeah. All right.
1: All right. It's in the bag. You got it.
0: It's all in the bag. Yep.
1: I thought it'd be a grocery thing. That's good.
0: You know, I thought about that, too.
1: Mm-hmm.
0: Coming up in 1709, a playwright named John Dennis invented a machine to make realistic thunder sounds for his play. His play flopped, and another play later used that same thunder effect. Dennis protested the show outside of the theater in front, stating, "That's my thunder," hence the phrase, "Someone stole your thunder."
1: Ooh, I like that. That's good.
0: Yeah, pretty good, right?
1: Now you'll know why.
0: Right? All right. And back in the day, we're talking centuries ago, in harsher weather, usually in waterways, they would send huge ships through to make way for smaller boats.
1: Okay.
0: That later was a phrase to ease social conversations, a.k.a. breaking the ice.
1: Oh, okay. You lost me on that one a little bit. So they would send in frozen waterways, the big boats would go through and break the ice.
0: Correct. Like, let's say the Hudson River, right?
1: Yeah.
0: And they would send bigger boats to go through and make a pathway for the smaller boats, hence breaking the ice that later on became a social thing.
1: Yeah, so, you go on through and break the ice.
0: Yeah.
1: Yeah, I thought that one seems pretty good.
0: It's okay. Again, these are very weird, dude. They're not like, oh, okay, that's why. Like, mind-blowing.
1: Yeah. My dad used to say, layovers to catch meddlers. I'm going to have to ask him what that means. I go, Dad, what did you get in the store? Oh, layovers to catch meddlers. I'm like, it must be candy.
0: It's got to be, right?
1: Yeah.
0: What is it?
1: Now I'm wondering if it was like contraception or something.
0: Now, you know what? Now I want to like go back and look up all the phrases my uncles and like my dad used to say to me.
1: Mm-hmm.
0: They were probably so inappropriate.
1: Yeah. Turns out it was based on I'm good. Never mind.
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10: A better life with Dr. Sanjay Gupta.
11: They say consistency is key, but sometimes you just gotta switch it up. A new study out of Harvard School of Public Health found that varying your exercise routine could add years to your life. What exercise someone did didn't matter much. What did matter was that all the exercises together worked all the muscle groups in their body. Now, an added benefit to changing things up is it can help you push through the plateau effect. That's when your body gets so efficient at doing something that you actually stop getting better at it. And we know from previous research that specializing in any one sport at a young age can make someone actually more prone to injury. And as experts we talk to point out, even elite athletes switch up things with their workouts, making sure to target strength, cardio, flexibility, balance, and doing that every single week. I'm Dr. Sanjay Gupta, helping you live a better life.
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1: Coming up next in the dirt, fresh off the heels of the Travis Kelce Taylor Swift wedding, Adam Sandler decided he wanted to go out and play some basketball. You'll never guess where he ended up and who he called to make it all happen. I'll share it with you next here on Hey Morton.

0: Kelsey Ballerini gave some really, really good advice for every woman who's in a relationship. And I actually agree with her. I'll share that with you in just a second. But first, Adam Sandler called the Nantucket police. Why would he be doing that? Well, right on the heels of marrying Travis Kelce and Taylor Swift, he decided he wanted to play some basketball. So he called the local police department's non-emergency line in Nantucket to ask where he could find a pickup basketball game. Sure enough, a guy who was playing with his friends said, Adam rolled up in a car, got out and said, hey, guys, let me stretch. I'm going to hop into your pickup game. And how are his basketball skills? They said great passing, playmaking, decent layups, and hesitated a little bit to shoot the ball. And then took a picture with everyone, and it shows Adam Sandler on, like, a city basketball court with, like, nine guys all like, oh, my God.
1: Dude, that's crazy. They say he can hoop. And yeah. he'll play in, like, some shorts and a Hawaiian shirt.
0: That's exactly what he was wearing. Yep.
1: That's funny,
0: and
1: dude.
0: So he decided, if you've ever been to Nantucket, go to Bacchus Lane and the courts that are there. That's the famous Adam Sandler pickup basketball courts.
1: Here's the other funny part. He couldn't just Google basketball courts near me.
0: He probably thought, you know what? I might need some protection.
1: Right, yeah. Good point. Good point.
0: Maybe had someone doing it for him. I don't know, but they said he's the one that called.
1: That's awesome, though.
0: But all the dudes there are like, you got to be kidding me, man.
1: There's what a
0: like
1: surprise.
0: Five people watching otherwise.
1: Yeah.
0: Thinking, that looks kind of like Adam Sandler. No way. There's no way he's out here playing basketball.
1: Right, yeah.
0: Kelsey Ballerini was on the Richer Lives podcast. I don't know about that podcast, but I do know she gave some pretty good relationship advice for every woman.
2: You just truly never know where life's going to bring you. You always want to make sure that you are financially independent on your own to the best of your ability. Even when you're in the happiest, healthiest relationship, that you still have you and that you know exactly what you and that other person are bringing to the table.
0: You know, I think that's true because I see some guys in a relationship that will be like, well, I look over the finances. And you kind of get the feeling like that's their like chain. Like, I'm the one bringing the money, so
1: right. You
0: got to be here. And I'm thinking, you know, if you want to be with someone, make sure they can walk out the door at any second and be fine. And then you know why they're there.
1: Yeah, that's a good point.
0: Yeah, it's a good point. So way to go, Kelsey.
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0: All right. I'm Rick, and that's your Daily Dirt here on Hey Morton.
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0: I want to invite you to ask us any question you can think of because we will answer it in front of everybody. It's at Hey Morton on Instagram.
5: George asked Hey Morton, if you could wave a magic wand, what would you change about your appearance?
0: Oh, well, guys would just say six-pack, I think.
5: Oh, really?
0: Wouldn't you?
1: I actually have an interesting one.
0: Oh, really?
1: Yeah, I do.
5: Is it for your hair to grow?
0: Is it a reduction?
1: No.
0: All right, it's next here on Hey Morton.

0: Anything you want to know, we'll answer it. You just ask us in the DMs at Hey Morton.
1: George asked Hey Morton, if you could wave a magic wand, what would you change about your appearance?
0: Okay. I'm just going to say being lean. I've been lean, and it feels amazing, and I'm not lean. So I'd love to just do that.
2: I hear you.
0: Yeah, just being, which is great. It's within my control, so I should do it. And when I'm not lean, I'm like, you're not a very disciplined person. Yeah, so I got to get on it.
1: Mine's my height, because I used to always just say, oh my God, I'm so tall. All my life, it's like, oh, she's tall, the tall girl. Now that I'm an adult, I'm not that tall. Here, let me explain. I am 5'11". I just say 6 feet. You know, it's there when I'm wearing shoes. But I'm at a weird, awkward for a woman height. Because I'm not like, when you hear tall women, it's like 6'2", 6'3", 6'4". They're basketball players. They're, you know, tall volleyball players. You're like, oh my God, okay, they're tall.
2: Yeah.
1: The average is like 5'7", 5'8". I'm in that weird in the middle. And I don't like it anymore. I've decided I don't like it. I'm like, okay, I'd rather than just make me magically a little taller. So at least I'm really tall. It's like, okay, blatantly, she's 6'2", she's 6'3", she's 6'4". Or just make me than average. But this weird in between, it's like, I'm tall. And some people go, I mean, yeah, you're tall. I'm just into awkward tall.
0: You don't want to be WNBA tall. That's awkward tall.
1: I'd rather take that, though, because it's obvious. You're like, okay, I can't. You know what I mean?
0: No, I don't think you. No.
1: It's weird here.
0: Even being like six, I'm almost 6'2". D-Rock's
2: 6'4".
0: It is uncomfortable in the world.
2: Yeah.
0: Every car you get in, the seat's too close automatically.
2: It's not all that's cracked
0: no.
2: up to me, dude.
0: It's everywhere not. You get, it's cramped. You're like, oh man, I'm trying to sit at this booth and it's just not comfortable. Everything's. Yeah, I think when you're shorter, I think that's preferable.
1: I guess, but
0: yeah,
1: I
0: not
1: just
0: like 5'4", but yeah.
1: Just give me something, one or the other extreme. I don't want to be in this weird now in the middle somehow.
0: Just, I think 5'9 would be great. 5'9 is great because you meet a lot of guys who are like 5'11.
1: Okay, see, that
0: and
1: would
0: there
1: help.
0: There you go.
1: You know,
0: 5'9 for you.
2: All right. Ding. You're right. There you go.
0: I did it.
2: All right, guys. I have two older cousins named Layla and Tiffany, and they both trolled me as a child. And ever since they called this out about me, I cannot unsee it. I can't unhear it. The problem is, I wish that I could just be tapped with a wand and my ears will go right side up. My ears look upside down.
0: Oh,
1: wait,
0: really?
1: Can I see?
2: Ever since my cousins brought that up to me, I can't unsee it. Check it out. Here we go. I'll take my headphones off.
0: And take his headphones off.
1: You kind of look upside
0: turn your head
1: down,
0: sideways?
1: Dude.
0: I don't know. I think you actually have perfect ears.
1: No, he has really tiny ears, too.
0: No.
1: It's creepy.
0: No. I'm sorry. I've seen tiny ears. Those are not.
1: Compared to his size of a man, he has long ears.
0: I got to tell you, we're going to rate the ears. So go to our Instagram, at Hey Morton, HeyMorton, at Hey Morton, and rate the ears. And we're just going to go ahead and let you rate D-Rock's ears. I actually think, and I mean this without any jokes or anything, I think he has perfect ears.
2: Well,
0: they're perfectly round. They're perfectly shaped. They look like what you would like better than the Mr. Potato Head mold.
2: Yeah. So I'm not going to fly away or anything. Like, but they just, to me, ever since my cousin said they look upside down, like I can't unsee that part. Like, I feel like the lobe is on the top. It needs to rotate.
0: All right. Everybody be the judge. Go to Instagram at Hey Morton and rate the ears. How do they rate? Wow. What would you change them into? Whatever they would change into would not be good.
2: Probably not.
0: No. If you ever make like a video game avatar and you get to choose the ears, you can never settle on anything.
2: I'm going
0: to
2: look like Neo.
0: Yeah. Yep.
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0: On Wednesdays, it's a game where you take Adina on in basic trivia. We call it Beat the Bosnian. Pretty simple. Adina's going to go head-to-head with you in basic trivia. You got about a 51-49% losing rate.
1: Yeah.
0: Which is really good. I mean, it's not a guaranteed win. So we'll give you a consolation prize if you don't beat Adina, but
1: that's fair.
0: Yeah, we got some really fun, interesting, unusual questions today. So these will be great. 10 questions, 30 seconds. You against Adina. It's time to play Beat the Bosnian next here on Hey Morton.

0: On Wednesdays, you play a game called It's Beat the Bosnian. 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And who's playing today, D-Rock?
1: On line 7, we have Marissa.
0: Marissa, welcome to Beat the Bosnian. How are you feeling today?
2: Ooh, I'm feeling great. Hey, Morin, I'm ready to play.
0: All right, let's do this. Adina's going to leave the room. We're going to give you 30 seconds to answer questions. We've got 10 of them. You can say pass to any of them if you feel stumped, okay? And what we'll do is we'll tell you your scores at the end. Then we'll bring Adina back in, and we'll ask her the same questions and compare her scores. So good luck to you.
2: Thank you.
3: Good luck, Marissa.
0: And there goes Adina. All right. Now, there's a little bit of a delay, so I'm going to start the timer for you right after the first question to accommodate for that delay. Good luck to you. 30 seconds on the clock. Here we go. On your marks, get set, go. Name a cartoon with cats.
2: Garfield.
0: What is located at 1600 Pennsylvania Avenue?
2: The White House.
0: Which number is higher, 10 degrees Fahrenheit or Celsius?
2: Celsius.
0: Name a country that is known for its fjords.
2: For its what?
0: Fjords.
2: Pass.
0: Name a national grocery chain.
2: Save Mart.
0: All right, there you go.
2: I still don't know what that word is that you said at the end of that question.
0: Fjords. I'll give you the answer. It's Norway. So they are narrow channels of water that have high cliffs on cliffs wouldn't be the word, but mountains on either side. So they're glacier. They're made by glaciers. And so in Norway, you can tour
2: now
0: the
2: I feel
0: fjords.
2: Dumb.
0: Well, don't feel dumb because you may. A lot of people may not know that, or maybe everybody does, but we'll never know. I'll never make you feel dumb for that. Okay. So which number is higher, 10 degrees Celsius, you said?
2: Yes.
0: All right. That's actually not true. Fahrenheit is higher because for Celsius, you double it and add 30 to get to Fahrenheit. 0 degrees Celsius is freezing. So 32 degrees is freezing for Fahrenheit. So you missed that one. Fjord, you missed. What did you say for grocery chain again? Save Mart?
2: Save Mart.
0: All right. I'll give you that one. And then... the White House is at 1600 Pennsylvania Avenue, and a cartoon with cats is Garfield. So very good. So we'll bring Adina back
2: all right.
0: in. All right, here she comes. All right, Adina, here we go.
3: Okay, what's her score?
0: Her score was 3.
3: Oh, sorry. Sorry, Marissa.
1: Dang.
3: It's not a shade. It's not. It's just I'm excited for me.
0: Okay. Well, we'll find out. 30 seconds on the clock. Say pass if you get stumped. On your marks.
3: Okay.
0: Get set. Go. Name a cartoon with cats.
3: Oh, snap. Pass.
0: What is located at 1600 Pennsylvania Avenue?
3: The White House.
0: Which number is higher, 10 degrees Fahrenheit or 10 degrees Celsius?
3: 10 degrees Celsius.
0: Name a country known for its fjords.
3: Sweden.
0: Name a national grocery chain.
3: Walmart.
0: What state did the attack on Pearl Harbor take place?
3: Pass.
0: All right. See? All right. Well, you got 1600 Pennsylvania Avenue, okay. The White House. 10 degrees Fahrenheit is actually higher.
1: Yes.
0: National grocery chain. You said Walmart. That's
3: okay.
0: True. And what state did the attack on Pearl Harbor take place?
3: I don't know.
0: Do you know the answer to that one?
2: Hawaii.
1: Yeah.
3: Okay.
0: Pearl Harbor is in Hawaii. The Japanese flew across the Pacific and attacked it there. So you can still go to the Pearl Harbor Memorial and see which ship
1: it's
0: is
1: really cool.
0: There.
1: Oh, my gosh. What is it?
0: I know.
1: I can't remember.
0: It escapes me right now, but I know it off the tip of my
1: tongue. And I've toured it before. It's gorgeous. It's a
0: really spectacular monument.
1: Yeah.
0: Yeah. You stand over looking down into the water.
1: Is it
0: the
1: Arizona? Might be the Arizona. That's just Arizona.
0: So there you go.
1: Yeah.
3: So wait, how many did I get?
0: 2.
3: Are you sure? There were no other ones? I didn't...
0: Cartoon with cats.
3: Didn't
0: did not get. White House you got. Grocery chain you got. And that's all you got.
3: Really? Oh,
0: 2.
3: Man.
0: You couldn't even add past 2? What other one did you think you got?
3: I thought there were were so much more in my
0: head. You just tried to answer a lot. You just didn't get them right.
3: Oh, dang.
0: Yeah. Garfield would have been a good cartoon. Yeah.
3: Garfield.
0: Yeah. I know, right? That's a kind of a simple one.
3: Cartoon I need a redo. Cat right there.
1: Or Tom and Jerry, or, yeah.
0: Tom and Jerry. Oh, there's another good one.
3: Okay, all right, enough. Okay.
0: Do we have any others you can think of? Felix the Cat.
2: Aristocats.
0: Old school one. Oh, yes. Aristocats.
3: Oh, yes.
0: All right,
3: my favorite.
0: Let's keep it going. Do you have a
2: Animaniacs.
0: Favorite?
2: Animaniacs.
0: All right, Animaniacs. That's another good one. All keep right. them coming. Marissa, way to rub it in. And congratulations, you won.
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10: A better life with Dr. Sanjay Gupta.
11: There are lots of things you can measure to get an idea of how healthy you are at any given moment. Temperature, heart rate, blood pressure, just to name a few. But how about how healthy you will be and how long you're likely to live? According to a new study out of the University at Buffalo, two simple strength tests are pretty accurate at predicting longevity in older women. One is hand grip strength, and the other is how quickly people can stand up from a seated position without using their arms. By the way, I remember interviewing former President Jimmy Carter when he was quite old and being really impressed how he just popped out of the chair without using his arms. Not a lot of older people can actually do that. But I think the message here is that maintaining strength as you age is going to help you perform everyday activities, but also help you avoid injury and stay independent. I'm Dr. Sanjay Gupta, helping you live a better life.
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1: It's our phone prank, the phone gibbet. You know those services that will, for Valentine's Day, whatever, deliver chocolate-covered strawberries to your loved one?
2: Oh, yeah.
1: We're calling Hector to say, hey, we're doing this for you. You've won this. Here's the catch. We show up. We don't just deliver the berries. We actually hand feed them to them as a service.
3: Wow.
1: So we hand deliver them, meaning they don't touch them. They just smile, open, take a bite, and enjoy.
4: Let me get this straight. You hand feed the strawberries that you deliver to the people.
1: We insist that we do that. Like I said, it's from our hand to your mouth. And we find that people are really into it.
4: Yeah, I don't think I want somebody feeding my girlfriend.
1: Well, I can't blame you, bro. It's Hector's Delivered Berries, our phone prank, the phone jibba, next here on Hey Morton.

0: This is so funny. We're going to call Hector and say, hey, you've won a dozen chocolate-covered berries delivered to your significant other.
1: Oh.
0: And we will deliver them. Our slogan is, from our hand to your mouth. What he's going to find out is we actually hand feed the strawberries to the girlfriend. I don't think Hector's going to be down with it. It's our phone prank, the phone jibba.
2: Hello?
0: Yes, hi. We're calling for Victor Torres.
2: My man is calling.
0: Yeah, hi. This is Mark Bloom from Jerry's Berries.
2: Okay. 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
2: Is this just a one-time thing?
0: Exactly. 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So basically, it's a great deal because you're getting two dozen chocolate-dipped strawberries delivered for $13.76, including tax.
2: And I don't have to give you my credit card or anything?
0: No. It's just a one-time deal. If you want to purchase online, fine. If you want to send us a check in advance, the second delivery would not go out until, of course, we had those funds secured.
2: Oh, okay.
0: So is that a yes or?
2: All right, sure.
0: All right. What we would need real quick is who would you like to send these to?
2: I'll give them to Jill.
0: Okay. And where would we be delivering these to?
2: Main Street Medical. She's a medical assistant there.
0: Okay. And what's the address?
2: 14th Valley Vista Drive.
0: Okay. And just zip code?
2: 92. Nope.
0: Okay. Very good. We've got the order originated. And what message would you like us to deliver?
2: Well, I just want to tell her that I love her very much and that she's very special to me.
0: Okay. And when would you like us to deliver that message? At the beginning, at the middle, or after she's done?
3: What?
2: Wait, deliver what?
0: The message. When would you like us to give her that message?
2: Wait, you're there? While she's
0: we will go, yeah, we'll be there, like we say, from our hand to your mouth. So she would get, you know, we would deliver the message.
2: Oh, no. Would you tell her who it's from?
0: At the end, yeah, we do.
2: Well, is my name going to be on the card or what?
0: Well, no, there's no card. We deliver the message ourselves. We say, I'll say it right to her while she's eating the strawberries.
2: Wait, hold on. I'm just...
0: No.
2: Do you just stand there while she eats them, or...
0: Our slogan is from our hand to your mouth. And so we deliver the message while she eats the strawberries. We don't even ask that you even touch them. So we hand deliver them, meaning they don't touch them. They just smile, open, take a bite, and enjoy.
2: Let me get this straight. You feed the strawberry yourself?
0: Yeah.
2: This is a joke, right?
0: No.
2: What you're telling me is... that you hand feed the strawberries
0: right.
2: that you deliver to the people.
0: Right, exactly.
2: Well, what if they don't want you to?
0: Well, we insist that we do that. Like I said, it's from our hand to your mouth. And we find that people are really into it. And you know what? It's a lot of fun. And we deliver the message that the loved one has sent and do it in a very personal and sophisticated yet romantic way.
2: Yeah, I don't think I want somebody feeding my girlfriend.
0: Well, look, really.
2: Yeah, I'm not interested.
0: Well, hold on now. You are getting a great deal here.
2: No, I don't think I want you feeding my girlfriend.
0: You're getting, think about this. You're getting a dozen free dipped strawberries, and we're delivering personally, verbally, to the person you love, a very specific message.
2: No, yes, I'm not comfortable with that, you feeding my girlfriend.
0: Why aren't you comfortable with it?
2: Because, first of all, I don't know you. How you look like, I don't know.
0: Oh, trust me, I'm as good looking as any guy out there.
2: That's what everybody says, but how do I believe you? I'm not going to be there while you feed them.
0: Please tell me that you're not so insecure about your relationship that someone feeding your girlfriend strawberries is going to make you too nervous to accept a free gift like this.
2: Hey, would you want me to feed your wife?

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1: Hi, it's Gracie Abrams with my new song, Hit the Wall. 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
0: Gracie Abrams on maintaining intimacy in her songwriting while pushing for a bigger pop stage.
1: In terms of balancing intimacy in songwriting and also hoping that they translate into bigger rooms as we tour them, I think is an exciting thing to consider. And, you know, I've been very lucky to learn from the artists that I grew up admiring who have done stadium tours, and I feel have written some of the most personal, intimate songs I've ever heard, you know, and they've done it so successfully, I think. And it's not about anything other than, like, you personally connecting to the music. I think if you are, then the people around you very well might. So, you know, I'm lucky to feel very connected to my audience, and I know that they show up to our shows, you know, ready to feel that kind of connection. So they do a lot of the heavy lifting, I suppose, in that regard, and I just do my best every night to be as present as I possibly can so that we're all grounded in the same thing together.

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0: I'm going to call Jackie. She works at Target. What did people at Target wear?
1: Khakis and a red shirt.
0: There you go. Well, Klaus isn't having that. He needs some fashion and has some ideas for Jackie about their new uniforms.
2: You like that uniform? That's disgusting. How can you wear that piece of garbage? How about instead I give you an idea and then you can tell all the employees this is the new way we are going into the store, okay?
3: No, you just called customer service. 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
2: No, I'm telling you the way to tell everyone to do this. Just hear me out for a second. 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
3: I'm not in charge here.
2: Well, if you hear me out, we can do it. Just wait 1 second. I'm sorry, I get very excited.
1: I love it.
2: She is about to have a lesson in the House of Klaus.
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Star 102.3, your home for all the hits. All right, all of you Starbucks lovers, I've got some info just for you, and it's not what you're thinking. I'm just not ready for it. We'll talk more about that coming up here in just a couple of minutes. Here's Bruno Mars with his latest, Risk It All, on Star 102.3.

0: Star 102.3, your home for all the hits. It is Kristen working our way towards lunchtime here on a Wednesday, middle of the work week. We made it. We can absolutely see the weekend from here. Friday's going to be here before you know it. And as you well know, we kick off the weekend here, Star 102.3, on Fridays. Because why not? Because we can. And it just feels good, right? I mean, why not start the weekend on Friday? We get excited about it, and it's the end of the work week, and it gets us through our Friday a lot better, and we got great music to play, lots of stuff to talk about. I mean, it's just good all the way around. So that said, it's Wednesday, and I'm going to tell you, we're going to go into Starbucks talk now. Starbucks talk. November 6th. Can you take a guess? The new fall menu, drink menu, fall holiday drops. On November 6th. Yes, indeed. You're welcome. Are you excited about it? Me? I don't know. I never was a huge fan of wintertime, which I'm still not. Fall, yes, for sure. But once they start dropping the fall menu at Starbucks, I just kind of get in that mode. I get in that fall mode where I'm just feeling all the feels of fall and pumpkins and Halloween and knowing the holidays are on the horizon. I don't know. I'm not ready to go there just yet. I just wanted to share that with you and tell you to be prepared for November 6th, because the fall menu drops at Starbucks. You're welcome.
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14: For more than a decade, the Environmental Working Group has put out a list of the so-called Dirty Dozen. These are the non-organic produce contaminated with the highest levels of pesticides. Well, this year, spinach topped the list, followed by kale, collard, mustard greens, strawberries, grapes, nectarines, peaches, cherries, apples, blackberries, pears, potatoes, and blueberries. Now, all these fruits and vegetables are part of a healthy diet, so no one is saying you shouldn't eat them. Point is, though, you could consider buying these items organic if and when you can, and then taking extra care when you wash them. The FDA recommends rinsing all fruits and vegetables, even the ones that are organic, under running water that is slightly warmer than room temperature. Don't use soap, bleach, or any fancy produce washes. I'm Dr. Sanjay Gupta, helping you live a better life.
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Star 102.3, your home for all the hits. A good afternoon. It is Kristen. Keeping all your favorite tunes rolling along on a Wednesday, almost lunchtime. 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

0: The latest from Benson Boone there, the time of my life. Good afternoon. Officially right smack dab in the middle of lunchtime on a Wednesday. It is Kristen. Hello there. You know, I'm always excited when Wednesday comes around because I can, like I said, we can see the weekend from here and I'm excited about it. And I've got some stuff planned for the weekend, mainly to be outdoors and doing some stuff and maybe do a little paddle boarding. We'll just have to wait and see how everything all pans out. But I'm just more excited about working in the garden, and I've already got a whole bunch of stuff that I need to harvest, and there's a bunch of lettuce that I kind of let go too far. I shared a bunch of it with people here at work, my neighbors, we ate a lot of it, but there's only so much salad you can eat, right? So I've got to harvest some of it, get rid of it, put it into the compost pile, because once it gets to a certain stage, which I'm learning all of this about vegetables, and especially now I'm glad that I'm kind of growing some of my own salad stuff, because all of that psychosclerosis, whatever that is, that's going around. I don't want any part of that. So I know at least the lettuce that I have homegrown and I've got in Ziploc bags ready to eat, that I grew it in my garden. It's organically fed and it is safe to eat. So that's always a good thing. Something to be said about your own garden, right? But so I need to do a little bit of cleaning up in the garden, get rid of some stuff. I need to plant some other stuff for fall time. Pumpkins are just starting to come up, and actually I have a few pumpkins on the vine already. They're probably about as big as a jawbreaker, but still cute nonetheless. So anyway, I'm just looking forward to the weekend, and it's going to be great. And hopefully you've got some stuff planned too. Maybe even catch a movie. We'll talk about that coming up here as well.
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8: A better life with Dr. Sanjay Gupta.
9: By age 35, two-thirds of American men will experience some degree of noticeable hair loss. And by age 50, about 85% of men will have significantly thinning hair. That's according to the American Hair Loss Association. Now, one dermatologist explained that hair loss can either be genetic or it can be triggered by stress, illness, surgery, medications, major life events. No matter the cause, a lot of men, understandably, are frustrated by hair loss because it seems like a loss of control. You can take great care of your scalp by all sorts of expensive lotions and potions, but that might not matter. There are some tried and true medications that might work, like minoxidil or finasteride. But another solution is just shaving it off. And I've heard more and more how liberating this can be for a lot of guys. That's the ultimate control of their appearance. I'm Dr. Sanjay Gupta, helping you live a better life.
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1: Well, filling in for Adina, it's Rick, and this is evidence we have the wrong job, D-Rock.
2: Oh, no.
1: The hit show Landman is full of stars, including Billy Bob Thornton and notably Demi Moore.
2: Yeah.
1: Well, turns out they've all renegotiated their deals. Billy Bob Thornton gets increases year by year, but Demi Moore, whose original character was not going to be that big, turns out was big. And now that they're going to be in their third year, she has a deal with a huge raise, meaning she gets $740,000 to $770,000 per episode.
2: What?
1: Yeah.
2: Wow.
1: So that show is doing really well. The rest of the cast all doing really well. Ali Lauder going just over $400,000 an episode.
2: Everybody's happy there.
1: Everybody got big bumps. And apparently Billy Bob Thornton's deal is like 3 years long. So in the fourth season, you know his will go way up.
2: Of course.
1: So $1 million an episode.
2: Good for them.
1: Yeah, they struck oil.
2: Yeah,
1: they did.
2: No kidding.
1: Good job for them. More dirt every hour tomorrow, Morton Ride here. Meantime, I'm Rick, and that's your 60 Seconds of Dirt on Hey Morton.
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0: The very latest from Samba right there with Homewreckers, Star 102.3, your home for all the hits. Good afternoon. It is Kristen. So I didn't really bring anything that exciting for lunch today. I brought another lean cuisine. It is the herb chicken. It's so good. It's $2.97 at the grocery store. So screaming deal on lunch. It's 150 calories. I never eat the whole thing. So in my honest opinion, it's a win-win. It's just, and it's really good. And, you know, sometimes frozen meals are just not that great. And it's not, I mean, it's not perfect. It's not, you know, gourmet, but it's delicious. It's got a lot of good flavor. It just needs a little salt and pepper. And it's filling and you're good to go, right? $2.97. You can't beat it. You can't even get that anywhere fast food and not even nearly as good. So that said, that's what I brought for lunch today. And I'll be snacking on that for the next hour or so here. And of course, playing all of this fantastic music here at Star 102.3. Hope you're having a great afternoon. Stick around. We'll be right back.
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Swift there. I knew it. I knew you. Now everybody wants to know, when are they going to start having babies? Oh my gosh. They've only been married for 4 days. It'll happen, I'm sure. Doja Cat, say so on Star.

Star 102.3, your home for all the hits. It is Kristen. Good afternoon. Kristen, you right through a Wednesday afternoon, middle of the work week. Yep, we made it. Weekend on the horizon. Here's Post Malone, Morgan Wallen. I had some help.

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9: For years, we've been talking about both the positive and negative effects of being on social media. And I would say, by and large, for older adults, social media is net positive. Not all positive, but net positive. Helps them keep in touch with friends and stay social. But for younger people, social media use, especially heavy use, tends to be net negative. In fact, according to this year's World Happiness Report, youth who use social media more than 5 hours a day reported a lower level of well-being. And researchers who study this sort of thing found that many teens wish these platforms didn't even exist, and yet they can't seem to stop using them. Experts we talked to largely suggested two things. Ideally, along with your friend group, take some time offline. Also, try to recurate your algorithm so it shows you posts that'll make you feel good. I'm Dr. Sanjay Gupta, helping you live a better life.
10: 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I'm Spencer David, automotive expert with Joe's Garage.
11: Man, it's allergy season, and allergies are so bad right now, but I've been getting a lot of questions about how the cabin air filter affects in-vehicle air quality, and if there's anything we can do to make it a little better inside the car. We can actually put in upgraded filters. 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We have allergy-specific filters if you ask for one. We can put a better cabin air filter in your vehicle that'll actually help filter that air and hopefully reduce your allergies a little bit. 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That caused a lot of dust. If you have dust in the air, it also will plug up your filters. If your filters are plugged up, it can cause your AC to not blow as hard through the vents. 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You know, if you want to do it yourself, you can look up a YouTube tutorial how to do it, but it's also really easy to just come on by. We usually have filters in stock. If you have a specific car that we don't have in stock, I can have have one in 30 minutes. I can make a cup of coffee, get you a bottle of water. 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We can get a filter put in there and, just get it a little better. I do want to bring up fire season's coming in. And if we do get bad fires this year, best thing you can do for your car is replace those filters right after the fire. When the smoke clears, a fresh cabin air filter, a fresh engine air filter, definitely worth doing.
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You want to know what she did after the wedding? Not that dirty. She and Travis capped off their wedding with $4,000 worth of pizza from a place called Mama's. 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
1: Parents, when was the last time you bought yourself some good clothes? 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

Star 1023, this would be a nightmare. Thousands of drivers in California were ordered by the DMV to retake the written test or lose their license altogether in 30 days. Oh, man, I still, at this age that I am, I'm not going to say what age, I don't know what's up with the roundabouts. Why are they becoming so common? Each time I go through one, I hit the gas and just hope for the best.

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1: Hi, it's Gracie Abrams with my new song, Hit the Wall. 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
0: Gracie Abrams on how being on the road shapes her creative mind.
1: Being on the road definitely influences creative output, I would say. I think there's just this kind of different frequency that your nervous system is operating, you know, on, and it can be really helpful and kind of fuel sometimes, in my experience, like a delirious kind of edge to songwriting, which I've appreciated very much in the past. And it also can be a bit dysregulating, which sometimes means that I don't write music for a couple weeks at a time, and that can feel nerve-wracking in its own way. But I think I try again to just be really present with touring.

star 1023. I have a lot of dog parents. How hot is too hot for little doggy to be outside? A good thing to remember is you add the current temperature, and if it's going to be later that they're outside, add the high temperature along with the humidity, and if the number adds up to more than 150, that means it's too hot. Bring them in.

I have another reason to take a road trip this summer. Krispy Kreme teaming up with Girl Scouts to turn some of their most loved cookie flavors into donuts. Here's Avicii on Star 102.3.